0: wild.
1: Made me go wild. Made me go wild. There was nothing in the world making me smile.

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Yeah. Ay, ay. She say, do you love me? I tell her only partly. I only

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There's no need to cry, yeah. Got to help, well, we got to help, yeah.

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So if our time is running out, day after day, we'll make the mundane a masterpiece. Oh my, my, oh my, my love, I take one look at you, you're taking me out.

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Bad things. It's a lot of bad things that they wish and they wish and they wish and they wish and they wish and on me. Yeah. Hey, hey. She say, do you love me? I tell her only partly. I only

bad things. It's a lot of bad things that they wish and they wish and they wish and they wish and they wish on me. Yeah.